0: Listen up. Can you hear me?
1: Yeah.
0: Okay, we're changing direction. We're heading over that way. 8-Ball's gonna go there and see can he find

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0: Butter than that.
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1: We're gonna do that.
0: Yeah. Here's a conversation.

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He plays the doghouse, the bass to you. He's a very extraordinary stylish tune. He slaps rhythm the whole night through like no one else could ever do. He picks a note and follows through with the rhythm lick that I'm about to show.

0: Mr. Gage, is that bass fiddle very hard to play?
1: No, Harry, just grab yourself a handful of strings and start pecking away.
0: Well, let me see it, Brother Teague. We'll have lesson number one. Now you put your fingers on the board and then start slapping.

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Your hours will become days. And your days will become a lifetime.

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So if your man is nice, take my advice. Hug him in the morning, kiss him every night. 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

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Have mercy on me. Have mercy on me.

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I know you're out there having a good time. Why don't you make a

I want to send this one out to my brothers Paws and Viz, cause to me, you were the business. So listen to this. Never a day goes by that I don't think about how

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1: Thanks, Jack.
0: I love your body. I love your eyes. I love your lips, your hair.
1: Oh, Jack.
0: How old are you?
1: A real man would never ask a lady how old she is.
0: Well, no, really, how old are you?
1: It's not how old I am. It's how young I make you feel.
0: Oh.
1: Now brush your teeth, put on your pajamas, and go to bed.
0: All right.
1: What's the matter, honey? You want something to eat? I can make you some cornbread.
0: I want to be happy.

My Transformers, Optimus Prime, so prime that you can't afford us. I like to thank all you poppers for your hot daughters. Hot welders, we was kids in the same tub. First time I caught the love bug, a love drug. 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

0: beating ass rap.
1: J5, J5, but you can't go in. You're gonna be thrown right out.

0: falls on the beat, like how it's chopped, you know, like because sometimes you can say maintenant,
1: Maintenant.
0: maintenant, if it's more rhythmic.
1: I see.
0: But
1: Maintenant.
0: maintenant is the real word, but you can say, so, you know, maintenant. I don't know if you have the original or if there is an original, but
1: I see.
0: maintenant,
1: Maintenant.
0: maintenant,
1: Maintenant.
0: yeah,
1: Bien.
0: right?
1: Okay.